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0: same. If you plan on hitting a national park this summer, be ready because they are saying that they could be extra crowded this summer.
1: Ooh, everybody's trying to get outside. You know what? Honestly, I think we've been locked up so long that people are craving a little nature.
0: Yeah, they say visitation numbers are already climbing compared to last year with more than 225,000 people visiting in March alone. The busy season hasn't even hit yet either. They say July brings more than 600,000 visitors to the park, adding to extra congestion. Yosemite, along with Arches and Glacier National Parks, they're no longer requiring timed entry reservations this summer, so more people will be in the parks for longer periods of time.
1: Man, as you were just reading through there, I was like, is Yosemite a national park? That's the only one I've ever been to. Visiting family in California, it was so crazy, Ty, because we're at the bottom of the mountain, it's hot, sunny, and beautiful, and then you drive up and there's snow, and we're having a full-blown snow fight. So if you do get the chance to get out there with your family this summer, take a whole lot of pics. We would love to see you enjoying being outside this summer. Tag us at Nightly with Jade and Tyler.
0: And you know what I don't like is the people that mess with the animals at these parks. Like, not only is it very highly illegal, but you should be shamed on the internet forever.
1: That and the people that go right past the signs that say, like, do not enter this hot spring, and then

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2: They say the holy water's watered down, and this town's lost its faith. Our colors will fade.

0: You know, I probably should have went to the treadmill in my apartment complex during the winter. I did not, but now I can go back on my summer walks. I live right across the street from a major trail, like a 26-mile trail, and nothing puts me in a better mood than doing a couple miles on that trail.
1: Ooh, I love that option, because you know what? I have a gym at my complex where I live with my sister, but I stay at my boyfriend's house pretty much every single night. There is no gym, but we do have some nice trails, and I'm like, the dogs need it. I need it. Damn it. Let's get these legs moving.
0: And new research suggests that working out and exercising will boost your mood and make you more generous.
1: Ooh, do tell.
0: Researchers say that it's the hit of dopamine that hits the brain and makes you feel good. And after your exercise, you get this warm glow that increases your generosity.
1: That's the exact reason I'm jealous of morning people that hit the pavement at like 4, 5, 6 a.m. Because I'm just like, look, we get it. You're better than all of us. And you're definitely having a better day because that's how you set the tone. That's what I'm trying to be on this summer.
0: I know. I feel like they hit the treadmill at like 5 a.m. and then they go and like do charity work and like help save puppies during their day and then they go to work.

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9: Chance of thunderstorms tonight. Otherwise, cloudy skies expected. Lows dip down to about 65. Winds out of the southeast, 5 to 10 miles per hour. Cloudy skies expected again tomorrow. Chance of thunderstorms. Highs around 80. Chance of thunderstorms tomorrow night. Lows level off around 62. Overcast skies. I'm weatherology meteorologist Paul Frobley. Right now, it's 77 degrees.

0: It's about time for World Cup fever, as the FIFA World Cup will begin in just 16 days in 16 major cities from Canada to United States to Mexico. So that's an exciting time. And David Busters, they want a chance for you to win World Cup tickets.
1: Ooh, what are the rules? When do we have to show up? I'm trying to get them tickets, Ty.
0: They got this new giant human crane. Have you seen this thing where they strap you in it as a crane and then you try to grab prizes?
1: You told me about this during Valentine's Day and they were giving away like engagement rings. And I'm like, this is epic. I got to get in that claw.
0: So between June 11th and June 17th, the Arcade Hotspot is launching two new soccer-themed games, showing major matches on a massive 40-foot screens and rolling out exclusive merch for the tournament and inspired food and drinks. So details can be found on how you can win this exclusive World Cup at davidbusters.com. But yeah, exciting time. These World Cup tickets, and I've looked in pretty much every city, probably can't get in for at least $400 or $500, and that's the upper deck. I mean, they're not cheap.
1: I think I would need a couple of shots before hoisting my big butt up there in front of a crowd at Dave & Buster's, but it does sound like a good time. Ty, would you get in the crane for those tickets?
0: Absolutely.

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3: From the 98.3 The Vibe Weather Center, this is Des Moines' most accurate forecast.
4: Chance of thunderstorms overnight. Otherwise, cloudy skies expected. Lows dip down to about 65. Easterly winds, 5 to 10 miles per hour. Cloudy skies expected again Saturday. Chance of thunderstorms. Daytime highs approaching 80. Slight chance of thunderstorms Saturday night. Lows level off around 62. Overcast skies. I'm weatherology meteorologist Paul Trombley. Right now, 71.
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4: Cloudy skies expected today with a chance of thunderstorms. High temperatures reach up to 80, winds out of the east, 8 to 15 miles per hour. Cloudy skies expected again tonight. Slight chance of thunderstorms. Lows dip down to about 62. Cloudy skies expected tomorrow. Chance of thunderstorms. High temperatures reach up to 81. I'm weatherology meteorologist Paul Trombley. Currently 70.
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7: Cloudy skies expected today with a chance of thunderstorms. High temperatures reach up to 80, winds out of the east, 8 to 15 miles per hour. Cloudy skies expected again tonight. Slight chance of thunderstorms. Lows dip down to about 62. Cloudy skies expected tomorrow. Chance of thunderstorms. High temperatures reach up to 81. I'm Weatherology Meteorologist Paul Trombley. Right now, 71.
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4: Cloudy skies expected today with a chance of thunderstorms. High temperatures reach up to 80, winds out of the east, 8 to 15 miles per hour. Cloudy skies expected again tonight. Slight chance of thunderstorms. Lows dip down to about 62. Cloudy skies expected tomorrow. Chance of thunderstorms. High temperatures reach up to 81. I'm weatherology meteorologist Paul Trombley. Right now, it's 69 degrees.
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7: Chance of thunderstorms today. Otherwise, cloudy skies expected. High temperatures reach up to 80. Winds out of the southeast, 8 to 15 miles per hour. Cloudy skies expected again tonight. Slight chance of thunderstorms. Lows around 62. Cloudy skies tomorrow. Chance for storms. High temperatures reach up to 81. I'm Weatherology Meteorologist Paul Trombley. Currently, it's 72 degrees.
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0: Gracie Abrams' new song, Hit the Wall, 98.3 The Vibe. She has a new album coming out this summer. She says it's all about that weird time when you're in your 20s and you have like one foot in still being a teenager and the other one in adulthood. It can be an awkward time. A lot of growth in your 20s. In fact, John Mayer, remember his Room for Squares album? He referred to a quarter-life crisis. That's what happens in your 20s. I think it's going to be good stuff. Apata on the way and Taylor Swift.
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3: From the 98.3 The Vibe Weather Center, this is Des Moines' most accurate forecast.
4: Chance of thunderstorms today. Otherwise, cloudy skies expected. High temperatures reach up to 80. Winds out of the southeast, 8 to 15 miles per hour. Cloudy skies expected again tonight. Slight chance of thunderstorms. Lows around 62. Cloudy skies tomorrow. Chance for storms. High temperatures reach up to 81. I'm weatherology meteorologist Paul Trombley. Currently 70.
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0: 98.3 The Vibe. Need Your Love New from One Republic. I'm Taylor J. You know, this time of the year, I try to be outside as much as possible because seasonal affective disorder is a real thing. I get hit hard in the winter time, but sometimes you have to stay in if you want to stream something. No surprise, Stranger Things was the most watched show of the 2025-2026 season, followed by His and Hers, Marshall's, the Yellowstone spinoff, and Sean Combs, The Reckoning. Remember that? I took that in as soon as it came out. Alex Warren, Doechii, and Bruno Mars are next.
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1: Chance of thunderstorms today. Otherwise, cloudy skies expected. High temperatures reach up to 80. Winds out of the southeast, 8 to 15 miles per hour. Cloudy skies expected again tonight. Slight chance of thunderstorms. Lows around 62. Cloudy skies tomorrow. Chance for storms. High temperatures reach up to 81. I'm Weatherology meteorologist Paul Trombley. Right now, it's 72 degrees.
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0: 98.3 The Vibe. Justin Bieber's new song, Speed Demon. I'm Taylor J. When followers turn on you. Alan Farrell has millions of followers between YouTube and all of his social media platforms. He went live on a roller coaster at Six Flags Cedar Point in Ohio whilst eating a 10-piece chicken nugget with sauce. He just wanted to see if he could do it. He, of course, recorded the whole thing live, got done, and said that he failed because he only ate 7 nuggets. He was turned in to Six Flags because you're not supposed to eat on a roller coaster. It is a big choking hazard. So he is actually banned from any Six Flags parks for the rest of his life. Somber and Pink Panther's on the way.
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3: From the 98.3 The Vibe Weather Center, this is Des Moines' most accurate forecast.
4: High temperatures reach up to 80 this afternoon under overcast skies with a chance of thunderstorms. Southeast winds 10 to 15 miles per hour. Overcast skies again tonight. Slight chance for storms. Lows dip down to about 62. Chance for storms tomorrow. Daytime highs approaching 81. Cloudy skies expected. I'm weatherology meteorologist Paul Frombly. Right now, it's 72 degrees.
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0: The Vibe, Noah Khan, The Great Divide. I'm Taylor J. So, fans of Millie Bobby Brown from Stranger Things, you know, she is married to rock star Jon Bon Jovi's son, Jake, are calling on her to divorce him. Why? Because in an interview, she talked about how when they traveled together, he packs very lightly. Like, he doesn't pack because he just wants to buy new clothes when he gets to his destination. Apparently, there was a picture of her, like, struggling with all this luggage, and he didn't have anything. So they're like, get a new man. He's so hot, though. Bruno Mars and Justin Bieber are next.
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offered tour in Oakland, California later this week, and her album Petals will be out this summer. Just dropped a new single yesterday. Have a great rest of your week, and I'll talk to you Monday morning on 98.3 The Vibe.

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'Cause I can do it with the broken heart. 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